to blow. Nobody wants to be left out. You can't leave, cause your heart is there. But you can't stay, cause you've been somewhere else. You can't cry, cause you look broke.

0: for this.
1: 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Today. Have it too. Long as they keep a nose away.
0: Ain't it cute?
1: I ain't gonna hold the lettuce, the pickles, or the mustard.

time if you hear me. If you don't, I have to use the rod. Anything to make you see.

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Is this some sort of hip music that